0: you're good.
1: Here on Sunburnt Souls, we explore life, faith, and our mental well-being. Here to share more is Dave Quack.
2: I was scrolling the other day and an ad popped up on my feed that I definitely didn't want my kids to see and I absolutely didn't want my wife to see. I was embarrassed because they say they send you ads according to your history, but I swear I wasn't doing anything wrong. Have you ever felt busted as an adult? It's such a weird experience. Some people think it's because we feel guilty, but if you're walking with Jesus, all guilt has been dealt with on the cross. There's no condemnation for those that are in Christ, so why do we bring condemnation upon

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That's what Interact Australia has done for over 35 years, and it's what we continue to do today. 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

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Here on One Way FM from 9 till midnight. Get into the groove on Saturday night with all that jazz and blues. Here on One Way FM from 9 till midnight.

G'day, mate. Do you like rock music? I bet you like Christian rock music. You can get it here now on One Way FM. G'day, mate. Do you like rock music? I bet you like Christian rock music. You can get it here now on One Way

listening to you talking to friends, explaining all our future plans. And it's the first I'm hearing it, and I don't know how I feel about it, but I just wanna let you know. Yeah, I just wanted to say we could be homesick.

Are you tuned into The Daily? It's Cam here with you. And as we often do, let's kick off your week with a little bit of Monday motivation. I like to move it, move it. I like to move it, move it. I like to move it, move it. You like to move it. All right, we're going to spend a couple of minutes talking about your health, about your well-being, a little bit about you. Your fitness. I'm a personal

Are you desperate for a breakthrough in your health? Are you sick and tired of being sick and tired? If this is you, why not give Jesus a go? He is the healer. Capital Healing Rooms is a safe and confidential place where you can receive healing prayer. See our opening hours at capitalhealingrooms.com.